That's from the new Chris O'Leary album called Blue Collar and One More Cup of Coffee on A Shot of the Blues. We also heard a classic from Sun Seals called I Can't Lose the Blues. And I started off the show with an instrumental from the Andy T. Nick Nixon band called One Note Shuffle. I'm Paul Shagrew. This is where we bring together the most contemporary blues and mix them up with the classics. And I'm going to play you a whole set of songs now from an album that was just released today. I've got a lot of new songs that were just released today to play for you on tonight's show. And this next set comes from an album called Chicago Bound, which commemorates Antone's 50th anniversary, the legendary club in Austin, Texas. And a lot of the artists who have played there have gotten together to contribute songs to this album. Here's Billy F. Gibbons and the BFGs with Hanging on a Cliff on A Shot of the Blues.

There's a whole set of songs from a new album that was just released today by Antones, the legendary Chicago Blues Club in Austin, Texas. It's the second in a series of albums they're putting out to commemorate their 50th anniversary. And that was Cam Franklin with Rod Bland and the Dreamers doing Wouldn't Treat a Dog the Way You Treated Me. We heard Kim Wilson with the fabulous Thunderbirds and I'm Not Ashamed. And Hanging on a Cliff came from Billy F. Gibbons and the BFGs. I'm Paul Shagrew, and here's another song from an album that was just released today by Ruthie Foster. Her new album is called Just Say Yes. It's the follow-up to an album that won her a Grammy Award a couple of years ago. And this is the title song to the album. It's called simply Yes from Ruthie Foster on A Shot of the Blues.

That's our Oh Yes set here on A Shot of the Blues. Marcus James doing Just Say Yes. We heard the Tedeschi Trucks Band with Yes We Will. And from the new album by Ruthie Foster, which is called Just Say Yes, I played the title song to it, simply called Yes. That's from an album that was just released today. And here's a song from another album that just came out today, the new one from Danielle Nicole. I'll play you the title song to it right now. It's called Fireflies on A Shot of the Blues.

The legendary Luther Allison on A Shot of the Blues and a 1994 classic of his called Soul Fixin' Man. We heard a funky tune from J.J. Gray and Mofro from their album Orange Blossoms called On Fire. And Danielle Nicole started off that set with Fireflies. That's the title cut to her new album that was just released today. I'm Paul Shagrew. Here's another song from an album that just came out last week from Keb Mo. His new release is called The Breakdown, and this is We Make Love on A Shot of the Blues.

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Now come here, little girl, let's sit down and have a talk. The people over town telling everybody about this song. No, I love you. No, I'm ill, telling the truth. You know that I love you. You know I'm telling the truth. 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

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The old people's talking about something that you said. Every time I lay down,

The father-son duo, Carrie and Lurie Bell, finishing up an acoustic set here on A Shot of the Blues. That was Stop Running Round. We heard Delbert McClinton from his Tall, Dark, and Handsome album with No Chicken on the Bone. And Keb Moe has just released a new album called The Breakdown. And I played a song from that to start off that set called We Make Love. 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And here's a newcomer by the name of Ryan Bluewrath Newman from his new album Wrath of the Blues and his version of an old classic on A Shot of the Blues.

Junior Kimbrough on A Shot of the Blues with a 1992 recording called Done Got Old. We also heard the Igor Prado Band from their Way Down South album and their version of the classic song Rooster Blues. And a newcomer by the name of Ryan Bluerath Newman started off that set with his version of Dust My Broom from his new album Wrath of the Blues. I'm Paul Shagrew, and here's a song that's about to be released by kind of a blues diva named Ruby James. Her new album will be called Call It Rock and Roll, and this is Boogie Downtown on A Shot of the Blues.

Laying down the boogie here on A Shot of the Blues. That was Billy Boy Arnold and his version of a song originally done by Sonny Boy Williamson called Shake the Boogie. We heard Freddie King's Boogeyman right before that, and Ruby James did Boogie Downtown, a song on her new album Call It Rock and Roll. I'm Paul Shagru, and here's another song from the Texas Headhunters, the trio led by Jesse Dayton. They're about to put out their second album, and this is a song from it called Big Shot on A Shot of the Blues.

0: Oh yeah. Everything, everything, everything gonna be all right this morning.
1: Yes, I am.
0: Oh yeah.

That's Muddy Waters from 1977 and his classic album Hard Again, his first release on a different label after recording for Chess Records for many, many years. And it was produced by Johnny Winter, who joins him on the guitar and various shouts in the background to Manish Boy. We heard Foghat before that with their version of the classic So Many Roads, So Many Trains to Ride, and the Texas Headhunters started off that set with a new rocker called Big Shot. I'm Paul Shagrew, and here's another song from the new collaboration between GA20 and blues legend Charlie Musselwhite. It's I'll Change My Style on A Shot of the Blues.

Elmore James and his classic It Hurts Me Too, finishing up a set of songs that also included the Cashbox Kings doing their version of Walkin' Blues, and GA20 and Charlie Musselwhite have collaborated on a new album that's just been released called Blues Now. That was I'll Change My Style. I'm Paul Shagrew. I've got time for one more set, and I'll start it up with a new one by 19-year-old Irish blues guitarist Muran Bradley. It's her new original song called Not Going Back on A Shot of the Blues.

You've been listening to A Shot of the Blues, finishing up the show with an acoustic set that includes Blind Willie Johnson's It's Nobody's Fault But Mine. We heard Eric Bibb and Chocolate Man. And a new song from Muir Ann Bradley called Not Going Back started off that set. And that's going to do it for me, Paul Shagrew. Thanks for listening tonight. We'll get Snooks Eaglin to play us out with his song High Society. And join me next week for another Shot of the Blues.

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0: I love you, but I love the Lord. Lord, I love any physical being. I think that's wonderful. But then why can't you bring that same feeling home? I really wish that I could do that.
1: No, I never did it. That was atypical.
0: What makes you think you can do it?
2: I also forgot that.
0: Well, he's seven. The man's fellows will be they of his own household. Well, I hardly believe that your own father or mother or brother or sister would be your enemy.
3: You're gonna call him a liar?
0: No, I'm not calling him a liar.
3: Well, I can do all things through the Lord.
0: He can do it. You saw the way we lived and what we did. Do you believe?
3: I really don't think so.
1: Let's see, I've lost track.
0: I love any physical being. I think that's wonderful.

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Or that I love any physical being. I think that's wonderful.

en die vis ook al been. I think that's wonderful. Well, here's seven. 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

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We're all looking for a body or a means to make one.

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Just when you think you've heard it all, there's Out of the Box with me, Paul Shagrew. 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

There'll be trouble after a while. 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

I'm Christy Walsh, host of Retro Underground, coming to Alt Radio. 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

I was terrified. Next day we first saw home. My relatives came over on the Mayflower, landed on the shore almost alone. That damn traffic today is terrible, and everywhere I look I see people alone. Alone with their heads looking in their hands, lost in the conversation stare. Walking with their eyes looking at the screen, talking like they were really there.

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1: I knew I'd seen her so.
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Three stars died in a plane one night. Rock and roll, the message was sent. I couldn't wrap my head around it, didn't know what it meant. Standing there on that sandy beach, watching it turn to cement. 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I covered my heart and raised my hand and swore it was the truth. That's my pledge.

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The bias of the father runs on through the son, leaving him bothered and bewildered. 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How can he tell the good act from the bad? 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

An oasis of new music in the desert of the conventional radioscape. 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

0: head. With this exorcism, I put our story to bed. And one more thing, if you ever hear this song, tell your mama she can go suck an egg.
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0: If you've never heard of a sustaining membership before, let me tell you how it works. 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

Studies show that 90% of the music we listen to every day we've heard before. Well, I'm here to bring you the other 10% on Out of the Box. I'm Paul Shagrew. It's all new rock, Americana, and blues. And I start each show with the latest releases. And during the first set today, we're going to hear a new one from Biba Doobie. Her new album, Pylon, comes out in less than a month. And I'll play you a song from that. We'll also hear a new song by Iron and Wine called California Sober. It'll be a bonus track on the deluxe reissue of the album they put out earlier this year called Hen's Teeth. But we're going to start off the show with a new one by Peter Gabriel. You might have noticed that last night was a full moon, and every full moon this year he's been releasing a brand new song, and the one that he came out with last night is called Looking for the Happy. Here's Peter Gabriel on Out of the Box.

Presents in the dose. Kisses that you hear in finger quotes. Among the mediocre, California sober, dreaming all the water they can drop.

Bia Badoobie on Out of the Box, who's coming out with their new album, Pylon, her fourth release on September the 18th. And that's a song from it called Memories on Out of the Box. We also heard from Iron and Wine and a song called California Sober that will be released on the deluxe reissue of the album that they put out earlier this year called Hen's Teeth. And we heard Peter Gabriel with Looking for the Happy to start off the show. That's a song that he just released yesterday on the full moon of August. He's been releasing a new song every full moon this year and will eventually compile them all on an album called OI. I'm Paul Shagru, and I'll play you a whole set now from the album of the week. I'm featuring the new one by Ray Wiley Hubbard called Reel to Reel for Real. Here's Dog or Wolf on Out of the Box.

There's a whole set from the Out of the Box album of the week, Ray Wiley Hubbard's new one called Reel to Reel for Real. That was cassette mixtape. We heard El Diablo Está Ganando, which translates into The Devil is Winning. And Dog or Wolf started off that set. Ray Wiley Hubbard has been recording since 1975. He's going to turn 80 years old later this year, but doesn't show any signs of age yet. And I'll play another song from the album a little bit later on in the show. But right now, a new one from Leon Bridges, the soul man whose new album Happiness Anytime comes out next month. But he's released two EPs of songs from the album, and this is the latest one. It's called Talk It Over. Leon Bridges on Out of the Box.

That's Brandon Flowers, the lead singer of The Killers, from his new solo release, Plans, and a beautiful song called Miss America on Out of the Box. We also heard from Grace Potter. Her new album, Trespasser, has just been released, and that was the lead-off track to it called Main Street USA. And Leon Bridges did Talk It Over to start off that set, one of the songs that will be on his next album coming out in September called Happiness Anytime. I'm Paul Shagrew, and here's another one from Weezer. They have just released their new self-titled album. It's known to fans now as the Gold Album, and this is Say Yes on Out of the Box. Yep.

That's a new band by the name of Hey Nothing on Out of the Box. They've just released their debut album, Hound, and that was Drywall. We heard a song from the artist who goes by the name Claude. Her next album will be called Me and the Music, and that was She Doesn't Love Me. And Weezer started off that set with the lead-off track to their new album, their first in about 6 years. That was Say Yes. I'm Paul Shagrew, and I'll play you some new blues releases right now, and we'll start it up with Keb Mo, whose new album The Breakdown has just come out, and this is They Don't Make 'Em Like They Used To on Out of the Box.

The Texas Headhunters on Out of the Box, finishing up that bluesy set with a song that'll be on their second album coming out soon. That's Big Shot. We heard Ruthie Foster collaborating with Larkin Poe on a new song called Come On Up. It's on her new album called Just Say Yes. It was just released yesterday. And Keb Moe started off that set with They Don't Make 'Em Like They Used To from his new album, The Breakdown. 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And I'm going to take you under the covers now and play you some new versions of older songs. And this first one comes from U2, who are honoring the late Shane McGowan, who is the lead singer of The Pogues. He died about 3 years ago, and there's going to be a tribute to his music coming out. And U2 has just recorded this version of the Pogues song, Yeah, Yeah, Yeah, Yeah, on Out of the Box.

That's a new version of an old Woody Guthrie song redone by a relatively new artist named Ken Pomeroy. Her new release is an EP of cover songs called Tonight's News. And that was a song that has struck a nerve with a lot of artists this year for obvious reasons. It's called Deportee, the old Woody Guthrie song. It's also been covered this year by Elin Jewell and Margot Price. We heard John R. Miller before that with his version of the Dire Straits song Walk of Life, which is on his new album. And U2 started off that set with a cover of the Pogues song called Yeah, Yeah, Yeah, Yeah. It'll be on a tribute album to the late Shane McGowan that's going to be released later this year. I'm Paul Shagrew, and we'll keep it in kind of retro mode here and play you some older songs that are just now being released for the first time. And I'll start it up with another track from the Super Deluxe reissue of the Beatles' Rubber Soul album that's coming out in October. This isn't actually a song, it's more of a recording of a song being written. It's called Day Tripper Songwriting Work Tape, The Beatles on Out of the Box.

There's a whole set of new versions of older songs that have just been released here on Out of the Box. That was Brandi Carlile, who next month will be releasing the sad gay version of her album called Returning to Myself that came out last year. And that was the new version of Human. We heard Amy Winehouse with Tears Dry, the alternate demo of that song that appeared on the Back to Black album 20 years ago. They're about to celebrate the 20th anniversary of the album's release by reissuing it. And the Beatles are about to get the reissue treatment again for their album Rubber Soul. And I played you the Day Tripper songwriting work tape that will be one of the bonus tracks on the new reissue of that album. I'm Paul Shagru. All right, back to brand new music now. This next song comes from LP. She's been recording under that name for about 25 years now, and this is going to be on her next album. It's called Don't Stop on Out of the Box.

0: That's a new collaboration between Tao and Nico Case on Out of the Box. It'll be on Tao's comeback album as it's being billed, and it's a song called Catch as Catch Can. We heard the Afghan Whigs before that. They've just released their new album, and that was a song from it called Loose Talk. And LP is getting ready to release her new album, and that was a song from it starting off that set called Don't Stop. I'm Paul Shagru, and here's a song from the late, great Todd Snyder, who passed away last November. He was working on an album at the time, and they're going to go ahead and release it soon, called My Second Rodeo. There's a song from it called Solid Country Gold from the late Todd Snyder on Out of the Box.
1: Greetings, greetings, greetings, greetings, greetings, greetings, greetings. Deep blue neon, Bud Light, light. Bud it to my left, Bud it to my right. Oh, honky tonk.

That's a brand new artist named Brennan Weddle on Out of the Box, who has just released her self-titled debut album, produced by Waxahachie, and that's a song from it called High Priestess. We heard the longtime folk rock duo The Kennedys before that from their new release and a song called Long Road to Freedom. And the late Todd Snyder started off that set with a brand new song called Solid Country Gold. He was working on an album he wanted to call My Second Rodeo when he passed away back in November, and they're going to go ahead and release the album soon. That's the first track we're hearing from it. I'm Paul Shagru, and here's an artist who goes by the name Squirrel Flower. She's just released her second album, and this is Reelin' on Out of the Box.

That's a new one from Rodrigo y Gabriela on Out of the Box, who have made a career of doing flamenco guitar instrumentals. And their new song is called Akatsuki, which I think is inspired by a Japanese anime series. And they're joined by Hiromi on that song. We heard Raylan Baxter before that, and Better Man, the latest song we're hearing from his next album, True Violet. And Squirrel Flower started off that set. Her new album is called Say a Prayer to the Gods of Getting Going, and that was Reelin. 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It's all new rock, Americana, and blues. And from the new album by Sunvolt that was just released yesterday, here's Kaleidoscope, Devil His Due, on Out of the Box.

brand new music from Orville Peck on Out of the Box. His new album, Mule, comes out on September the 18th. A really big release date for a lot of major albums for some reason. And that was a song called Already Gone. We heard Katie Pruitt before that. She's about to release her third album. And that was a song called The Aftermath. And Sunvolt started off that set. Yesterday, they made Sound Signal Serenades available worldwide. It was originally just released as a part of Record Store Day earlier this year, and that was the lead off track to it called Kaleidoscope Devil His Due. I'm Paul Shagrew, and here's a new one from Blonde Shell. That's the name that Sabrina Teitelbaum records under, and her latest song is called Fur Elise on Out of the Box.

next, the band Wishy on Out of the Box, who have released one great album so far, and their sophomore effort will include that song called Sensational. We heard from the band called Howdy right before that. They spell their name with two V's instead of a W, and that was You Will Go Far from their new Big World album. And Blonde Shell started off that set with a great new song that has the same title as a famous Beethoven composition. It's called Fur Elise. I'm Paul Shagru. I already took you under the covers earlier in the show today, but we're going to do it again. And this next set of cover songs are all blues songs. And we'll start with Ruby James, who does a great version of an old Laverne Baker song called Bumblebee on Out of the Box.

There's a whole set of classic blues songs all redone in 2026 here on Out of the Box. That was Rhiannon Giddens and a song that'll be on her next solo album, her version of Elizabeth Cotton's Freight Train. We heard Ryan Bluerath Newman from his new album Wrath of Blues and his version of Texas Flood, a song made famous by Stevie Ray Vaughan. And Ruby James started off that set. Laverne Baker originally did that song, Bumblebee, and that was from the next Ruby James album. I'm Paul Shagrew, and here's a great new collaboration between Sheryl Crow and Jesse Wells. It's going to be on Sheryl's next album. It's called Freedom Bus on Out of the Box.

That's brand new from Buddy Miller on Out of the Box, the longtime Americana artist. He hasn't released a solo album in 15 years, though, and that's going to be on his new one. It's called As Long As I Have You. We heard Judah and the Lion before that, and a very rootsy new song from them called Gravel Roads. That's on their new release, I Am a Prism. And Sheryl Crow, the Rock and Roll Hall of Famer, is getting ready to release a new album called Pick You Up, and I played a song from it called Freedom Bus that featured Jesse Wells joining her. I'm Paul Shagru, and here's a new one from the Irish band Fontaines D.C. They're about to follow up their breakthrough album from a couple of years ago, and here's a song from it called Marianne on Out of the Box.

Soft Loft on Out of the Box, kind of a new band who are getting ready to release their second album, and that's a song that'll be on it called Wednesdays. We heard PD USA right before that, an indie band who has just self-released their new album, Ooh, and that was a song from it called I Will Do the Opposite. And Fontaines DC have just released a brand new song called Marianne. 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It's all new rock, Americana, and blues. And from last week's album of the week, Lost Weekend by Phoebe Bridgers, here's The Governor's Waltz on Out of the Box.

I was on the prowl for something good to do. Started up a rock band. Wouldn't you? Everybody needs his own space on the floor. Everybody needs something to be on guard for. I don't want this. I don't need this. I don't want this. I don't need this. I was on the TV. Maybe you saw me there. I was in my designer shades, nationwide, live on the air. This is what you wanted when you were a kid.

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I'm gonna find a sharp turn. You're not gonna hear me crash. Out here on my own now. Only come out at night. Only call my new friends.

the Mountain Goats on Out of the Box from their new album Days, former album of the week here, an album that features a lot of artists' names in the lyrics to the songs. And oddly enough, that's one that's named after an artist, but he never appears in the lyrics. It's called Song for Lane Staley. He was the lead singer of Alice in Chains. We heard Beck right before that with Disappearing Act, a song that'll be on Ride Lonesome, his new solo album, coming out on September the 18th. And Phoebe Bridgers started off that set with a song from her new release, Lost Weekend. That was The Governor's Waltz. I'm Paul Shagrew, and here's a new one from the band out of D.C. called Oh, He Dead. Their latest release will be called Vertigo, and this is The Wait on Out of the

The Womack Sisters on Out of the Box. That's a song from their self-titled debut album. They've been around music all their lives, though. They are the granddaughters of Sam Cooke and the nieces of Bobby Womack. And that was If I Let You. We heard Kiwi Jr. before that with Blowing Up from their new album. And Oh He Dead started off that set with a track from their next release, Vertigo. That was The Wait. I'm Paul Shagrew, and here's an artist who records under the name Meals. That's her nickname. Her real name is Amelia Einhorn, and this is a song that she's just released called Lonely USA on Out of the Box.

New music from the Jayhawks on Out of the Box. Their new album was just released yesterday called Sanctuary Park, and that was American Midnight. We heard the very first collaboration between two longtime Americana giants, Steve Earle and Los Lobos, with a new song called Volverá Celaya. And Meals started off that set with a song that'll be on her next album called Lonely USA. I'm Paul Shagrew, and here's a new one that was just released this week by Lake Street Dive, the Boston-based band, and this is going to be on their next album. It's called You're Never Around on Out of the

0: That's a new collaboration between Queens of the Stone Age and Nikki Lane called Easy Street, finishing up that set here on Out of the Box. We also heard from Role Model, whose new album has just come out. That was Joy. And Lake Street Dive started off that set with a new song called You're Never Around. I'm Paul Shagrew. I've got time for one more set, and I'll start it up with another song from the album of the week. Next.
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0: You're listening to Out of the Box, and all this week I've been featuring the new album by Ray Wiley Hubbard called Reel to Reel for Real, and here's one more track from it. It's called Look What the Cat Drug In on Out of the Box.

0: That's Billy Strings finishing up out of the box today with a song from his new album that was just released yesterday called So Much for Goodbyes. I'll be playing more from that on the Monday edition of the show. We heard Sierra Farrell and Ray Wiley Hubbard right before that. And that's going to do it for me, Paul Chagrut. Thanks for listening. 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

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I've got 1,000 lost songs, too many just got away. I've done 1,000 things wrong, far too many for me to name.

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0: You know you can feel it when you stumble upon a great song or a band or a voice that just sounds so good. It's like there's an invisible connection between the instrument, the player, and you. There's nothing else like it and nowhere else to hear it. And that's why Alt Radio so powerfully enriches the lives of so many people. 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
1: 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I'm Barry Graham, host and producer of the program. I'm glad you're with us here at Public Radio on a late Friday night. We're beginning the program tonight with a very obvious tribute and dedication to the late Dolly Parton, sadly losing her this week. Wherever you fall on the spectrum of bluegrass music, be it traditional or progressive, you cannot discount by any measure the contributions of Dolly Parton to the genre. A true visionary, and it was through her efforts that country music really became the staple that it is today for so many people. Things getting underway with Southern Accents. That is from Petty Country, a country music celebration of Tom Petty that came out in 2024, and she covered once again Southern Accents. One of her biggest hits now, Coat of Many Colors.

Going back to 1971, that is the title track from Dolly Parton's eighth album, Coat of Many Colors, telling the true story of her mother sewing a patchwork coat for Dolly. Going to turn now to the Gershwin Country release. Here's Dolly Parton covering Our Love Is Here to Stay.

Very top of the set, Dolly Parton and Gershwin Country, where country artists take the music and rework it. We heard her cover of Our Love Is Here to Stay. Then a track from her 1971 album, Coat of Many Colors, Early Morning Breeze. And finally, Dolly from 1984, The Great Pretender release, and a cover of Turn, Turn, Turn. We're going to feature another set, once again honoring the late Dolly Parton on tonight's Best of Pickin'. Here she is with Renee Fleming. This is actually from Renee Fleming's release that just came out, entitled The Fiddle and the Drum. Here they are covering In the Pines.

Remembering the great Dolly Parton with a set of three there where she teams with various artists, including Renee Fleming at the very top covering In the Pines. That is from The Fiddle and the Drum, actually Renee Fleming's recent release. Then Don Henley teaming with Dolly covering the old Louvin Brothers tune When I Stop Dreaming. That is from Don Henley's 2015 solo country album Cass County. And then at the very bottom of the set, Dolly Parton, Tammy Wynette, and Loretta Lynn from Honky Tonk Angels and Silver Threads and Golden Needles. I always say that the mark of a great song to you personally is where you can place yourself at a place and a time whenever you hear it. And whenever I hear certain tunes from Dolly Parton, including any time that she was working in a duo with the late Porter Wagoner, I'm taken back to certain times in my life. Actually, Dolly Parton was, of course, came to prominence when she was on Porter Wagoner's syndicated television show. And I can recall coming home from school, and that was actually on in the afternoon, my mom having that on. And I remember seeing Dolly Parton there for the first time. Rest well, Dolly. You will be missed. I'm Barry Graham. This is the Best of Pickin' here on 89.5. Here's Larry Sparks.

Very top of the set, Larry Sparks from New Moon Over My Shoulder and Take Me Back to West Virginia. Then two tracks from Green Sky Bluegrass. It was their fifth release that came out in 2014. It's a great album. It's entitled If Sorrows Swim. We heard The Four and also the tune entitled Demons. Turning now to Old Crow Medicine Show. This is from Big Iron World with I Hear Them All.

Old Crow Medicine Show kicking off that set of three. They're one of those rare bands that really can forge the divide between traditional and progressive bluegrass music. From their second release, 2006, entitled Big Iron World, we heard I Hear Them All. Followed it with Wilma Lee Cooper. She was very big on the bluegrass circuit back in the 50s and 60s, along with her husband, Stoney Cooper. We heard You Tried to Ruin My Name. That is from Oh Sister, the Women's Bluegrass Collection. Then Jerry Douglas from a classic bluegrass compilation release, and I Don't Believe You've Met My Baby. Turning now to Tony Trischka teaming with Billy Strings and a cover of Gentle on My Mind.

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